0: 4772, respond. 48 Alpha, Atlantic Avenue. Where's the group? Sick individual. 20 of your
1: heart. 7 of you is also

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0: Please be responding. 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Field medic 10. 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
1: Where is he?

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2: 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Responding. 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
1: Do we have another call?
0: Negative. Still showing you on E48 Atlantic with a signal.
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0: 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Just need to check it out.
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5: Mission
4: 14-16 responding. 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

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Just medicate. 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
0: Respond to the 38 minutes.
1: We see sign for 79-year-old female, just being in shortest of breath. Do you have anything?
0: Yeah, thank you.
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0: Wiley, engine 6, engine 2, ladder 2, rescue 1, battalion chief.
1: Battalion 2.
0: Battalion 2, respond to 2834 Brighton Towers for a structure, smoke showing in the stairwell. Engine 6, engine 2, ladder 1, rescue 1, battalion 2. 2834 Atlantic, Brighton Towers, for a structure, smoke showing in the stairwell, 2138.
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2: 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Nothing showing the A and B sides. I'll be in command investigating.
1: 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Nothing showing on the A and B sides. 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

0: White Leak, Engine 1, Ohio, in the wood, for a trash fire. Engine 1, Ohio, in the wood, for a trash fire. 2134.
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3: 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The Golden Nugget, One Castle Boulevard, employee entrance for respiratory emergency.
4: 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Who's it? Pentagon, 1470, responding.
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5: Just confirming, there's only one respiratory at Golden Nugget, correct?
3: That's correct. My partner was on the other line. I didn't realize it had already gone out.
5: Not a problem.
3: Engine 1 responding, Ohio in the wood.
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0: 114. 14 responding.
1: Sorry for a mail requesting you to the hospital, he's intoxicated.
0: Thank you.

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1: Elevated control from ladder 2.
2: Yeah.
1: Coming down to 9th floor.
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1: Full surrender, command.
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0: R6, Mike 7.
2: Mike 7.
0: We're just playing the one loss half.
1: Looking at the piece of burnt paper in the stairwell, which looks like it's going to be a source. We investigated all the floors that were called. It's all clear.
0: Hi, Lampo.
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0: Bridge 1418, this was initially called in to ECPD for a fall victim at this location. There was an altercation between two folks. Security is out there, though.
1: Please.

0: 15, 15-7.
1: Thanks, Lieutenant. I'm taking this. I need to recall for 61.
0: You can recall medics coming to mask.
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0: The airport attention center 25 respond 18 MacArthur Boulevard, Webster's, for an activated fire alarm. At 4 attention, Summers Point firefighters respond E.T. MacArthur Boulevard, Webster's Tavern, for an activated fire alarm.
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8: 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I do have fire in the back. 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We're trying to open it now.
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8: Keep everything coming until I get back there. I would imagine somebody will have to tag a line and come back. Also, bring some tenders. 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
5: Commander from Gloucester County, you gave me 2 options. Do you want tenders, or do you want someone to hook up to the hydrant? They contradicted themselves.
13: Commander from 1223, we're at the bridge with the hydrant. Wants to lay in across 40.
11: 23, we're coming around you. You guys like.
5: Alright.
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3: Hello, sir.
13: Stand by 435. We're trying to get in this place. Little supply line.
6: Alright, make a note in your CAD under this call that they're having the hood company come out tomorrow and take off whatever they need to take off. So this doesn't happen in the future. Command's going to be terminated.
3: Command's terminated 2209.
13: Watch your spray behind yourself 40 now. Laying it off the 40.
6: Alright, just in case we're back for the same thing again, I just want to have it noted. Appreciate it.
3: Appreciate it.
5: Do you have police out there? Before somebody runs over your firearms?
13: There's cars here. I hope they're filed.
11: Yeah, 23. Go ahead and light.
2: 12200 from Tower 435 for anybody that knows what's going on.
5: Tower 435, stand by. Command from Wilshire County.
11: 200.
12: All right, we're going to lay in. Somebody block this road.
5: Command from Wilshire County.
12: 435, go in front of me here.
2: Level 100, we're down the head tank.
8: 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Fire's almost out.
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1: County, go ahead to 12200 Robbery Lane.
0: Alright, who's in command? Who's out there? So I can figure out who's still responding to let them know that you have Route 40 shut down so they don't run over your supply line.

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0: 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What do you got for water?
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1: 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Rescue 43-5.
5: Roger, tanker 1222, responding with the cartoon.
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0: 1223 from Hydra, you ready for water?
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0: Negative.
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1: 11-100.
0: Our fire's under control. We're just soaking it down now.
6: 14-100 from Icon.
1: Yeah. Fire's under control. 714 South Harding Highway at 2015.
6: We're getting a second call on Planet where it was for a hand injury. Everyone's tied up. You want me to go to Mutual Aid or Stacker?
10: Is 18 still there? 18 about the transport.
11: 2-4-0-4-4 taxi South Air 409.
3: Please.
11: 18 from 100. Could you go back?
10: We're already loading up in the truck. We're about to transport.
0: Hydra, 12-1, 12-100.
10: Are you still with security? Then you can just ask them what exactly they have going on.
0: Boston County, ladder 1116, responding.
10: Received, come by.
0: Hydra, go ahead. Hydra, we're not going to charge at this time. So if you want to reopen the hose, the road there, we're going to use all tank water back there.
2: Alright, receive, we're going to disconnect and reopen the road.
0: That's affirmative, thanks.
1: 1116, respond to reduce speed.
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0: Just wait in the front parking lot up there. Fire's out. We're just down this in the park right now.
2: 11100 from Washington.
0: 11100.
2: 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You want the recall?
0: Yes, sir. You can recall everybody, but we're here.

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1: Gloucester County, ladder 1116 on location.
0: 1116, approach 435 from Gloucester County. Rush 435 from Gloucester County.

0: Well, she passed 11100.
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1: Yeah, sir.

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2: What do we have out there for tenders?
1: Go ahead, 200.
2: What do we have out there for tenders?

0: All right, I got 43.5. I got engine 4. I got 11.16. How much you need back there?
1: Just one.
0: All right, I'll send 43.5 back there.

0: 200 from 204. They're on their way back now.
1: Fearless, 15.
2: 204, can you repeat?
1: 7's in Redding Shore.
0: Yeah, your water's coming to you now.
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1: 14, 15. But they're... 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
0: Clear 30, what do you got?
2: County Brush, 435 Road.
1: 16, there's another one over the Tropicana. 2021 Boardwalk, we're entrance this time. It is 2-2-2, 48 and 3.
0: 6-2-2, on the way.
2: Brush, 435, you were recalled 8 minutes ago.
3: Yeah, that didn't talk to recall, for sure.
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1: 18.

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City. 14 Florida City. 14 Florida City. 14 Florida City. 14 Florida City. 14 Florida City. 14 Florida City. 14 Florida City. 14 Florida City. 14 Florida City. 14 Florida City. 14 Florida City. 14 Florida City. 14 Florida City. 14 Florida City. 14 Florida City. 14 Florida City. 14 Florida City. 14 Florida City. 14 Florida City. 14 Florida City. 14 Florida City. 14 Florida City. 14 Florida City. 14 Florida City. 14 Florida City. 14 Florida City. 14 Florida City. 14 Florida City. 14 Florida City. 14 Florida City. 14 Florida City. 14 Florida City. 14 Florida City. 14 Florida City. 14 Florida City. 14

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0: Paragraph 11100 called us on the phone and wants us to respond out. 1119, is 1114 still there? Affirmative, excuse me, 114 instead of 19. At 3:14 here, when these guys leave, we'll wrap all this stuff up if we need water. Lucy, Gloucester County, 11:14, responding with a crew of 3 with DC.
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2: Thank you. Can you just confirm it's 253 that you're looking for?
1: Yeah, 253. That's what the phone number comes back to.
2: Okay.

0: 18, this is the right address. Please just make contact with the Smith Commission, sir.
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3: Well, 11-14, I don't know if you can get by, but if you can get back here. 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
0: 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Where's...

Waterway, Engine 3, respond, inbound, Route 30, right before the bridge, for MVA, unknown injuries. That Engine 3, respond to Route 30, inbound, right before the bridge, for MVA, unknown injuries. Time now is 22:40.

0: PLS 14, Route 30, inbound to Atlantic City, right before the bridge, for an overturned vehicle. Unknown injuries.
1: 18 responding.
0: Received 18. This is going to be called in by a passerby. Unknown on the number of patients or any injuries at this time.
2: 18, what is he?
3: 4
2: is in shift 10-4. The female was sitting on her phone. Voice clear, level.
3: Operator will be glad to hear it. Thank you.

0: This is a direct.
1: Okay, June 3.
0: Any updates, any on injuries?
1: Negative, still no updates. PD is hurling around. The vehicle is overturned, but there are no entrapments. All passengers are out of the vehicle at this time, and PD just arrived on scene.

0: What's the address inbound Route Decker?
1: Inbound Route 30, right before the bridge.
0: Copy, I receive.

الله الله الله الله الله الله الله الله tie that tender in and start giving me water. We're going to send it up now as soon as we're connected.

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0: Hold it down.

15-2. Engine 3 on scene. 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Thank you. It was difficult to hear the male caller. It sounded like he kept saying that her head is tight. She's an 84-year-old female.

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0: 116 to 1100. Chief, is there enough room back there to bring the ladder back to turn around?
1: Can you get back here as soon as they get out of here? 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
0: Received.

0: 1114, what do you got for water?
1: I'm just flashing green on hold.
0: Receive. As soon as these guys get out, we'll saturate this place and clean up.
1: Copy that, Chief.

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1: Okay. 15-2 is loaded with one and now mainland.
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3: 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Shut it down now. 7-11, what do you got? 11-11, full tank. Alright, go down to about a half in case we get another call, then we'll go wrap everything up and get water.
4: 11-11, copy.
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0: Perfect. 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

0: 15, 15, 15. 15, 15. 7
1: 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What was your apartment number again?
0: 6.
1: Copy. Yeah.

0: I saw that.
1: This is 78, year old female. Blood pressure is 160 over 100. Chest pain, shortness of breath. You were smelling 2316. There is a history of a heart murmur.
0: Very simple.

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1: Metcalf 14, 70, responding.
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1: Recall ALS.
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0: This is Kelsey. I had a male call and advised that he believed his CO tracker was going off, so he evacuated his family and was emerged and was covered and told his family by the ambulance, so they are finally back in route. I'm not sure how far they should be there shortly.
1: 15-2, are you copying me?
2: That's a negative.
1: You can go with your message.
2: Yes, ma'am. We're arriving. Is the family on any kind of symptoms?
0: They didn't advise they were having any symptoms. Are they currently on scene?
2: Negative. No one's on scene.

0: receive. So they advised that they were going to their in-laws when the fire alarm went off. The CO alarm went off. I advised them that they should be checked out, so they should be in route shortly. I'm going to call the CO for they are out.
1: Is fire arriving?
0: Fire is in route.
1: Okay.

0: 15-12. You arrived at 15-15-5 left.
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0: Excuse 15, 17, arriving on location.
1: Arriving.

0: Commander, 15-30.
1: Come in.
0: Malfunctioning detector. Command terminated.
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0: Gulf 14, Caesars, number 2100 Pacific Avenue, utilize the Port of Cashier entrance. Medical emergency.
1: Gulf 14, Caesars, responding.
0: Was called in by security, all the big problems that female state feels she's had in the whole pack, and not any further information.
1: Where is
0: she?
2: R15 medical, I'm just responding.
1: Where is she?

0: Dallas 14 in the area of Ocean Club Condominiums, 3101 Boardwalk, on a medical emergency.
1: Redcom 1470 responding.
0: So the patient is walking towards Chelsea Avenue per the caller.
1: Yeah.
0: The caller said she was screaming and crying, has bruises on her face.
1: Received.

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0: Roger.
1: Racing?

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1: Going ashore, medic one on board.
2: Going ashore.

0: That was 14, Charlie Tower, 227. 227 North Vermont Avenue. Or 717-717.
1: Hey, Father's
0: Tom. 18, just on it. Where is he, 1418?

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0: Where is Spawner?
2: Steve. Again, Steve for patrol is clearance. Female is first screaming help inside the door. Correction patrol made entry. Waiting for status.
0: Roost.

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0: 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Can you repeat the address?
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0: 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Please your package and just be returning.
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0: Bell's 14, Public Safety Building, 2711 Atlantic Avenue, Sally Ford entrance, Don Alpine.
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1: Outstanding.

14525 North Indiana Avenue. I'm on a street, medical emergency. Where is he, 1415?

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1: Okay.
0: Correction, Engine 5, there's Albany and Crossness, for MVA, 336.
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0: PD just called back. They said it's going to be Albany and Carlson Avenue.
1: Where's he?

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1: 17.
0: 17, I won't repeat the action.
1: Okay, 1417.

That's 910 Champagne personnel. Respond to 100 Central Avenue. Hamilton Police Department and Town Hall for an activated 501. Come out 353.

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1: Thank you.
0: Fourteen, 18.

0: That's 14. If I hear a block, you want to press 16.
1: 16 responding.
0: Thank you for 16.

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1: 7-1.
0: Where's Spy?
1: Reaching for a male currently laying down. I don't know if he's breathing.

R15, Scott 15, DDP response, 6409 West Jersey Avenue. We're back in. R15, Scott 15, DDP response, 6409 West Jersey Avenue. We're back in. Time out, 6 o'clock.

0: Here's you. It's going to be apartment B, the rear entrance on the second floor. 72-year-old male, 4 days post-op from a tumor removal on his bladder. Experiencing lower back pain that's radiating all the way through his back. Does have a history of a spinal fusion multiple years ago.
1: Easy, thank you.

0: 214, that was Congress. 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Apartment 203-203, medical emergency.
1: Alright, pound 14, 17, respond.
0: I see 14, 17.

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1: 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I'm operator 23.

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0: 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Medic 1, 4, 2, 7, 3, 8, 8, 8, 8, 8, 8, 8, 8, 8, 8, 8, 8, 8, 8, 8, 8, 8, 8, 8, 8, 8, 8, 8, 8, 8, 8, 8, 8, 8, 8, 8, 8, 8, 8, 8, 8, 8, 8, 8, 8, 8, 8, 8, 8, 8, 8, 8, 8, 8, 8, 8, 8, 8, 8, 8, 8, 8, 8, 8, 8, 8, 8, 8, 8, 8, 8, 8, 8, 8, 8, 8, 8, 8, 8, 8, 8, 8, 8, 8, 8, 8, 8, 8, 8, 8, 8, 8, 8, 8, 8, 8, 8, 8, 8, 8, 8, 8, 8, 8, 8, 8, 8, 8, 8, 8, 8, 8, 8, 8, 8, 8, 8, 8, 8, 8, 8, 8, 8, 8, 8, 8,

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1: 19-7.
0: Responding.
1: Received. It's going to be for a 10-year-old female. Her mom, she's been vomiting since Thursday. Abdominal pain and shaded with it. 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
0: Received. Thank you. Good morning, by the way.
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1: That's for connection. Service point firefighters respond. Bay in Maryland. Maryland and Shore. Maryland and Shore. Motor vehicle accident. 215. Both motor vehicle.
0: 15-2 is responding to Summers Point.
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3: 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How are you responding to the crash in Summers Point? Sure, I'm at work. You can also put me on location.

0: 400 District 4, what's the location?
1: Maryland Shore. Motor vehicle accident.
0: Okay, we're going to have one engine responding from Dawes Avenue. I'm responding.
2: Yeah,
3: 15-7-15.
0: Yeah. In Richmond
2: City.
0: F-446
4: responding.
0: 15-52. We're arriving.
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0: We're going to have two patients on scene. One's going to be a refusal, so additional resources needed.
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0: 400 to 408.
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0: We'll need 49 down here. District 4 from 400.
1: 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Virginia and party going eastbound is closed due to construction. 917.
5: 400, sir.
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2: Forty-nine is responding. Bruce, you just want to go ahead and then make a left pull on the shore?
0: That's exactly what I was doing. I'm going straight.
3: Just report from 400.
0: Command will be turned over to 407. I'll be returning at 407.
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1: R15 4-1. Go ahead.
0: Do you want to back at school?
1: Yeah, you can swing back at your 49 can return the station.
0: Okay, we see. Okay.
1: 49 received.

0: Car 15, Car 15, due to respond 4096 English Creek Avenue. From unconscious person, timeout 959.
1: Car 7781, respond 215 West Glendale Avenue for ankle pain. Timeout 959.
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0: 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Per staff, he did strike his head when he fell.
1: 15-15.
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0: 304 Central. Yes, how many have been notified to respond?
1: This was notified by the gas company, ETA 20.
0: Where's you?

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1: 35.
0: Engine 35 standing by for a crew. Central, are there any updates? And has South Jersey Gas been called?
1: This was calling by South Jersey Gas. They have a 20-minute ETA. There are no updates at this time. 304 is en route.
0: Thank you. I'll be responding.
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0: 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I'm remaining on scene. I'm going to put Novi on fire watch. We're unable to reset the system due to a faulty smoke detector.
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0: Station 1, respond rescue. Beach yard, please. Gonna be for a fall from, I believe, city around 2 in the morning, but they've been unable to get him up since. Could just be a lift assist. 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Beach yard, please. Her male has been down since 2 a.m. this morning. Unable to get him up. Probably just a lift assist. They're saying he's fine. Your timeout is 11:10.
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0: Yeah, building 620, zone 4 is on fire watch until they repair that detector in that room. 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

0: 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I'm a 16.
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0: 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Red Thompson, 1418.
2: We're going to be clear on sound.
1: 18.
0: Right. I don't know if you got there, but we recalled our medics. We're on the way to mainland.
1: I'm receiving recalls to medics.

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1: Thank you, Daniel. Engine
0: 1, respond to Engine
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3: 11:20. Hurry, people, what's the
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0: Rescue 1 is going to be en route to city on board. 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Starting mileage. 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Rescue 1 radio, that starting mileage is going to be 41852.2.
1: Racing.

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1: Rescue 1, respond.
0: Rescue 1, respond. Rescue 1, be advised. Once you come over to the Michigan Avenue, sorry, valet, and they send employees up on the fifth floor.
1: Appreciate it.

0: Firefighters respond at 9 First Street, Mainland Manor.
1: Oh, okay.
0: Yeah, like. At 7 attention Pleasantville, firefighters respond 930 Church Street, Mainland Manor, for a gas leak call 1140.

0: Okay. 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
1: Rescue 1, I'll see. 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
0: Rescue 1, I'll see. Command, rescue 1, 1141.

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1: Mark 15 Scott 15, did you respond? 6705 Black Horse Pike. Tell Mars Discount Liquor. Meet Patrol for chest pains. 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

0: One oxygen was removed by facilities prior to our arrival. Command is terminated. Rescue 1, return.
1: Oxygen removed prior to arrival. 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Return at 1141.

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1: 15-5.
0: Sorry, you changed to 115. 15-5, we're en route to mainland.
1: Same
0: reason, city.
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1: Ledger 1.
0: Engine 1's going to be clearing the vessel. Steam hands over to gas company. Command, how are you?
1: 3211.

0: Thank you. 1419.
1: Okay.
0: So you're going to be clear available, sir?

0: My partner just turned out in dispatch. There is one pending for 13 on Atlantic Avenue.
1: 18 responding to that.
0: Proceed 18.

0: Great, Steve. 68-year-old female, fell from standing. Had a recent knee replacement surgery. Unable to get up off the floor. She states that she should have a rider for you guys.
1: I call 1418.
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1: We're at 1301 Atlantic, call CPD. Nobody in an ambulance, where are we going to go?
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0: 571 respond, 20 West Milan Avenue, 20 West Milan Avenue, Unit 210, Florida Sigmill, timeout 1222.
1: R771, our city at this point, still responded to Milan Avenue.
0: My apologies, R7 Jackie.
1: 781 Square City, we're good. We responded from 3.0 on the expressway.
0: Mr. You responded from now, who feels dehydrated, dizzy, faint, he'll be outside. Medical history is asthma. He is a little shorter for breath.
1: Okay.

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1: Right, 1416, responding.
0: 46.

R15 Squad 15, did you respond? 1259 English Knights Avenue, lot 1026. Purple, Pound Hotel 29.

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0: Your show's responding. 7 can return back to the building. Thank you.

0: Three, see, she called in third party. It's going to be referenced to a 61-year-old male, stated that he fell out of bed. He's recently discharged from the hospital for broken ribs. I see he was unable to get up. Unsure if the door is going to be unlocked. The caller is trying to obtain a code for us, if not.
1: Copy. I'm familiar with him. Thank you.
0: Three, see, thank you.

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1: Seven eight one, transporting one to the city.
2: Three

0: 飞行中央中心。呵呵。为啥呢？
1: Alright, first subject is just the requesting an ambulance for difficulty breathing.
0: Please.

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1: Yeah.
0: 72 is responding.
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2: 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Thank you.

0: 15 attention, Cardiff Farmington firefighters respond 2505 Spruce Avenue. First for fire, reported trash cans on fire up against a residence, Camo 1309.
1: 4:50 a.m. from 101.
0: All right.
1: All right, in Crystal Lake. Any additional comment?

0: where you see a calling by a porter, the trash can burning up against the residence. Cars in the driveway, nobody's answering the door. There's a neighbor on scene trying to extinguish with a garden hose this time.
1: Appreciate it.

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1: 3.
2: I got 14-18.
3: 18.
2: Can you give a call or call back? 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
1: 5191, 19. 191. Location. Please. Units responding up from patrol fires out at this time.
4: R7, 781.
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0: Copy.
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0: That call 1418 disregard. We've made entry into the building.
1: Arson County. Power 7782. I just made contact with the patient. He is coming down now.
0: Okay, thank you.

0: 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Clear shore.
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2: Yeah, fire's out.
1: Proceed 14-16.
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3: This is Officer Command. 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
0: 43, copy. 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
1: 17.
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1: 1319.
0: 401.
2: 401. FYI, we're investigating, we're checking inside when we're coming over here for extension.

0: Are 18, you're at 12.
1: Michael.
0: 12 going out to Leora Road. This is Michael.
1: 15, 80 to 15.
0: 80. He's responding.
1: Where is he?

0: Sir, why on?
1: Go to Battalion 1.
0: Battalion 1, can you call 6484? This is Eliza.
2: AC 150
3: driving. 150 driving. 1341.

0: You saw me PD to the Wawa. Well, kind of off to the side near the gas pumps. We located an unresponsive individual in his vehicle. He was arousable by verbal stimuli. He seems to possibly be impaired.
1: Hey. Affirmative, this is the Wawa on
0: the Wawa. That's affirmative.
1: 10-4, sorry, HD, also on the back, just clarifying.
0: Well, 115.
2: Hold on.
0: I'll be off the air. Your hand turned over to 1511.
2: Curious.

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1: Hey, all that country is where you at?
0: Medic 12. Hold on a moment. Where is he?
2: So far, hurry.
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0: Okay, 14.

0: receive room 212, bed B. Unknown age female presenting with an altered mental BP was originally 128/74, has now dropped to 76/54. Sweating profusely.
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0: Hey, Team 117, you're responding for a 46-year-old male complaining of back pain since yesterday. He started getting stomach pain last night. Now he has back and stomach pain. He says he has a fish flap. Blood sugar he took, he said it was top 80. Advise if you need anything else once you evaluate.
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F-15, attention all Clark and Bartontown firefighters, respond number 9898 Patterson Avenue. Possible legal burn, timeout 1342.

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1: 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You call 14? Affirmative, finish line to the medical. 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
1: Yeah, 314.

0: US 14, Medic 6, the Healthplex, 1401 Atlantic Avenue, at the Tennessee Avenue, Fire Medic Emergency.
1: Anton 14, 7, here, respond.

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1: Sorry,
0: 1418. Do you have a clear city?
1: Receiver, clearing out.
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0: 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The address is 101 Patterson, converted in a approved detainer. Command 10, 15,
1: 15-7.
2: Receive command terminated.
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0: It's 9 from the Florida Sims Plain, I got you.
1: Crazy. Yeah, he pulled into the parking lot of the squad building to get some assistance. Says his wife is, what he claiming to the touch, possibly diabetic, that he had a knowledge of vomiting. He
2: 150.
3: Huh?
2: 150.
3: 15-5 for 15-7.
1: Alrighty, Mainland.
0: Yeah, 7.
3: Sure. Your ETA.
0: 10?
3: You can send out. We'll take a call.
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1: 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Medicare assessing the patient now.
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0: 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For 1421, Colin Bird Lane. See you
1: today. SK, 24 is around.
2: 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How come Ninja Dot is first?
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0: Copy all 14 to Vernon, going to the CVA. 6 or 7 year old female, perfect caller. She's having numbness down her left arm, unable to walk. She did have a brain bleed about 2 years ago.
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1: 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I didn't originally strike you an incident number for this. Do you want me to just give you?
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1: Okay,
0: 7-1 responding
1: to overdose.
0: Receive. 70-year-old female possibly overtook oxycodone and believes it's accidental. She's conscious, but altered, not responding verbally at the time.
1: Oh, no. Okay.

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0: 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They're having quite a traffic issue.
1: 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We're almost there.
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2: 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Can you say how? Disregard.
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0: Right by the corner store for cardiac emergency.
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1: responder. 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
1: Who's that?
0: You are at the main entrance on Ohio Avenue, women's bathroom for a medical emergency.
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0: 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This is a cable wire, I really cut it the roadway. Can I give you a pole number for cockpit?
1: Wide awake, engine 2, respond to 111 North Florida. 4. Officer down. That's engine 2, respond to 111 North Florida. 4, officer down at 1456.
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1: 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We're going to be a few minutes here. 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
2: Okay.

21 all companies, try to avoid the area of Florida and Atlantic as the police investigation going on. This traffic is blocked though. Once again, Florida and Atlantic, avoid that area for police investigation. 1514.

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1: 18.
0: Respond to the area of 3rd to 16th Pacific Avenue. Stay down for a PD, unknown medical emergency.
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0: 15, sir.
1: Who's arriving that way?
2: This is going to be unfounded. 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
0: Are you clear, shore?
1: 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What do you got?
0: 1419. All I have is an unknown medical emergency at 40 East Decatur Avenue. Caller's nothing. Can you just confirm you still have contact with officers on scene? We just got another request for a patient.
1: 781 copies. You can check the tractor base if there's a 782 due to the amount of traffic.
0: Copy. Tractor base, you copy?
2: That's affirmative. Surrounded by them. But anybody, I'll go to a closer one.
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Have 6 Ascension on Northfield Bridge with Fathers. Respond, 1805 Tilton Road, 1805 Tilton Road. This is for emergency. Come now, 1637. Have 6 Ascension on Northfield Bridge responders. Respond, 1805 Tilton Road, 1805 Tilton Road for respiratory emergency. Come now, 1633.

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0: available.
1: Can you repeat that?
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2: You are readable to board. Are you available from the call?
1: 4772, Ryan.
3: Negative. We have a city in response. We have a standard. We have a mail that is going to be a pretty

0: Hissing.
1: Hi, this is Angela Howard's line, Alred.
0: Okay. 15-2 is clear from mainland, anything pending?
2: 14-17 from Echo.
3: Negative at this time.
1: Go ahead.
2: Just confirming, you need security or PD?
1: PD for transportation of a male under arrest.
2: You stand by, I'm going to get a hold of him now.
1: Can you repeat that?
4: I'm 1416, stand by for them, I'm going to contact 1417 via cellular.
5: 1416, you can disregard, I'm not following them.
6: Why don't we?
4: Just need to disregard them.

0: Flyweight Engine 2, Engine 6, Ladder 2, Battalion 2, respond to 19 North Brighton for activated alarm. That's Engine 2, Engine 6, Ladder 2, Battalion 2, respond to 19 North Brighton for activated alarm at 1545.
1: Dispatch from Jeffy.
0: Jeffy.
1: The Battalion 2 is going to be delayed. All those companies can respond.
2: 14 is respond to 5 North Parkham Avenue, First Lake.
0: Receive. And companies responding, take Atlantic Avenue, to Brighton, take Atlantic.
2: My God, 26 coming. 26 is

0: 1417, turn back on.
1: I spoke to 1417, they're going to be probably transported to Raleigh. Thank you. Thank you, too, responding.
2: Engine 2 responding.
1: Last 2 responding.
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0: 18, that station is no longer showing on the station. Sorry, attempt to call back, no answer. PD has nobody available. At this point, I'm going to recall you unsounded. If we get more information, I'll let you know.
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0: 6, where's your phone? Patient being transported off our answer. Ladder 2 returning.
1: 18-15.
0: Ladder 2 is returning to 15-15. Walters.
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0: The female subject here at my washroom has no idea why we're here. 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We're going to go serve them on Edith.

0: 18-1107 Bluffing Avenue, full injury, reported pediatric.
1: Thank you, responding.
0: QC advised the father hung up, stated he was taking the child to the hospital. They are sending food. No, nope is available. Let me know if you need further asking.
1: Copy.

0: 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That's engine one, respond to 1107 Baltic for a medical emergency with an infant at 1550.
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2: 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What hospital? 782 transport.
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4: 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Unknown the status on the infant.
2: Sure, Memorial. Copy that. Thank you.
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0: 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We're on the
1: Copy, Route 30 in Cologne, you're still heading towards mainland, correct?
0: Correct.

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1: Three-year-old male, something like that.
0: And you want a patient?
2: Just one.
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0: I'm going to be available to return to quarters. We were unable to locate any immediate hazards. Take a ride back down when the gas company gets here.
2: Walter, is he?
1: Hey. 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Thank you.
0: All right.

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0: Receive, it's going to be a female in her 60s, fell in the woman's bathroom on the second floor, women's department. They said take the entrance up next to the racetrack. She's bleeding from the head, bleeding, I believe, controlled. No loss of consciousness. Received.
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0: 13, 114. 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Your medic's available. He put us on list. You said there's no medics available? That's a sign. They put us on the list. If one frees up.
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5: 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Here, traffic exit 7S on the expressway. 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She's hypertensive at this time, and officer.
1: 15-7. 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

0: Mark 15-15-7, I don't believe Medic 7's on channel yet, but Atlantic Air just called us up. Sounds like they're going to be chasing it.
1: Did you say that they were going to be chasing us? Came across low at the end.
0: There's nobody in the immediate area. Anyone's going to be not to you by the time that you get to the hospital.
1: Roger that. I'll be fine on you. Thank you.

0: 14 is responding to Richard Avenue on the boardwalk. For us, we're emergency. Be advised, we have no ALS.
1: Beacon Copies and responding.
0: Received.

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0: 114. 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
0: Okay, let me know. They opened up that street there.
1: Received. We're just going to turn around. Come back on there.
2: I've got 14, 18.
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0: 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The small multiplier. 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
0: We're sending them wrong. Oh, boy, I'm here.
5: 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I'm going to see if I can make contact on RS.
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0: this past night.
1: Who's calling?
0: Hi, this is Fish.
1: Who's calling? This is Fish. I'm looking for you.
2: We're clear in the jail, please, please.
1: Where is he?

0: R15 Squad 15 Duke. Anyone's response to Chapman Force. 6744 Black Horse Pike. Evaluation.
1: Okay.
0: Possibly an EC. Siege. 723.

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1: Wheeler, 15-7.
0: I'm just waiting for battalion 2.
1: Responding.
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0: from Dispatch of Paddington. Ma'am, I think my officers en route. They said it was a male autistic, possibly causing an issue. They were trying to get him into his vehicle, however, he was being combative. Just 5 miles to stage.
1: Copy.

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0: She was clear about sure.
1: Why are we? Great.

0: 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Ladder 26 North Harris Road for a lift assist. That's Ladder 26 North Harris Road for a lift assist. 1726.
1: 1727.
0: Just advising, they said you can most likely proceed in. He seems to be calm at this point.
2: Copy that. Thank you.
0: Also, they're requesting maybe you silence the sirens due to the nature of the call.
2: Copy that.

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Receive

0: 18.
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2: Great. All right, you can do the crew respond. 1547, I'm synthetic.

0: RAT to duty crew responding to Madison Court.
1: Dispatch from Ladder 2.
2: Ladder 2.
0: A-team from 1 to 14, I do believe no one has signed on for Madison Court yet. A-team from 1 to 14, I do believe no one has signed on.

Lacey, if I saw you on fire, round one. Responding to 1547 Madison Court. 54-year-old male, high blood sugar. He's an ART patient. Went to the doctor today. They recommend him to go to the hospital. He is conscious and alert. Received.

0: 15215. Hey, 15, responding from Russian Mill.
1: Marie, is he responding? 81-year-old male, difficulty breathing. Advised he only has one lung. His year's COPD.
0: Two copies.

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0: 44 is responding.
1: It's going to be a residential fire line. Point of activation is going to be the second floor, light safety, heat sensor.
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3: Alarm
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4: Responding, Main and Ansley. 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
3: 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We're trying to get a further description. He's at South Main and Ansley, just on the corner there.
4: Copy that. 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
0: He's claiming to be bleeding from the face. 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
0: Says he's feeling dizzy.
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4: Copy that, thank you, sir.
2: All right, team, we'll meet
0: you. Yeah, Stacey wasn't wearing his helmet and he's feeling dizzy, so we're reaching out to ALS.
1: 20. This morning, Thompson, sir.
4: Okay.
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1: Alright, caller reports she's bleeding from her mouth. I'm not sure what else is going on. I also have PD going.
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1: Going to Pleasantville.
0: Alright, I'm seeing.
2: Copy, stays in the area. Control's going to receive in.
3: Copy that, thank you.
2: Units responding to narrow patrol location, so the rising subject is now out of consciousness, requesting a step it up.
4: Car 7, that extends on channel, responding to the call.

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1: Okay, 7-4.
2: First time recall, thank you.
0: Roger that. We can advise.
1: Copy, thank you.
2: Seven seven nine one. You can recall anybody further coming to this location. Charles Transport 1-City.
3: Alright, 781, recalling AOS and en route to city, correct?
2: Yeah, you can recall the balance for Ansley and Main.
4: I think I want to say.
2: Thank you.

0: Star 7 from Medican. Was that 781 with a fall going in Down City?
1: Yeah, and leave South Main.
0: Yeah, 781 from 10.
1: Yeah, they're on the way to the city. They advise you can recall.
0: All right, it's your rest. Thank you.
2: Thank you.
1: Appreciate it. Thank you.

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1: Hello.
2: 15, 15, 7.
0: Well, that is clear. Now, for me, one. Stop.

0: 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Most likely going to be my time.
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0: Can I call me symptoms?

0: Murphy, they do advise PD call bins. They are not turning on engine fires, so advise if you need fire as well.
1: Receive that. 17 responding, I'm sorry.
0: Copy. 17 responding.
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0: Goed, Johan, aan mijn kant. Officer Team 1215, do you respond? 6813, Tilton Road, the Chipotle, front unconscious, 1827. Going on, 40 Sunday.
1: Marsh,
2: 15-7.
1: I'll
2: do that.
1: I found
2: 16th
1: City,
2: you're
0: responding.
2: Good,
0: Clinton.
2: You're clear to go to the scene.
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2: 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I just want to thank you for this one.
3: 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I believe from your juvenile staying in the store. They're unconscious. They're bleeding from their...
0: Yeah.

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1: 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Okay.

0: We're pulling up to the city. It looks like the entire roadway to our ambulance entrance is shut down. Do you have directives?
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0: 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You're evening, Martha.
1: Hey, 22.
2: 781, what is your current position? Where are you?
0: 118.
1: Yeah, what's your name, L1?
0: Where is he?
3: We're good right now. They let us fly. For any other race, I don't think this is going to be a plausible route. Seems like the ambulance is a crime scene.
2: Great. Would you go in via the expressway?
3: Yeah, it's a front.
2: All right, what road did you try to utilize so we can tell MedCop?

0: South Ohio Avenue. The roadway 2-hour ambulance bay. Completely shut down. Looks like the ambulance bays are crime scene at this time.
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2: Ohio Ave should not be closed. It is open for patients being delivered to the ER through that entrance. That's confirmed by MedCom.
1: Great. Thank you.
2: Yes, sir. Have a good night.
1: First set of Tri-Tier base.
3: Can I give me this?
1: Oh, this is 72. I got a diabetic 20 West Milan.
3: That's a negative.

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1: 15715.
0: SM for the fire respond, 20 West Line, Pleasantville, mutual aid requested.
1: Can you advise Pleasantville PD, they forgot their annually bag, or the fire department actually?
0: That's SM Puzzle Fire First Response 20 West Milan, Department 108, diabetic, waiting for mutual aid.
2: That's 7 headquarters.
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0: Great.
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1: 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Visually in the Pleasantville, 20 West Milan Avenue, Puzzle 108 for a diabetic emergency.

Got a call coming in 301 West Isla Road, apartment N1. It's a 98-year-old female. Hasn't had a bowel movement in a few weeks. And has a fractured arm and ankle. Would you like us to append it or go mutilate?

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1: You can go mutually. We have no 7-3 right now.
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2: Rear view starting our transport to city. 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
0: Can I come from 17?
1: Yes, you can. Engine 1 drive, I am currently out.
3: Engine 1 drive.
0: We are clear on refusal of action.
4: Murray King to the crew, respond. 5060 is Lake Avenue, dealing with the counter office facility. Walker's level.
0: Refusal by action.
4: 1811.
0: Hello. Responding. S, the Central Hospital Firefighters, respond 301 of Fifth Road, apartment, Lane 1, 1842.
4: Receive. Male subject was assaulted. He was stomped on the head. Altered male.
0: Yeah. Receive. Yeah, 700 Hospital Fire Respond 301 West Side of the Road. Apartment and suspect female, 1842.
5: Simon Industry responding.
4: 1632-61.
0: 1811, do we have a medic in dispatch? She responds to a 98-year-old female. Hasn't had a bowel movement in a couple weeks. Also has a fractured arm and ankle.
4: 3261.
0: We're
4: responding.
0: Thank you.
4: Okay, which call are you responding to?
0: Welcome. Trying to find you an ambulance. Yeah. Come
6: on
4: in. Yeah, Jesse, thank you.
0: R7 Medic 8.
3: Medic 8.
0: Stay on channel for the diabetic.
3: Alright.
4: You have Medic 12.
0: R15, 15, 3. Appreciate it.

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3: Raise it.
0: Raise it.

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1: Engine 2.
0: We're arriving on scene. Do you know the letter of the building?
1: And like Nancy, apartment number 1.
2: Carson.
1: Yes. Apartment 1.
0: Briefing. We're on the
1: gate. You're standing by for Galloway's rig. It's in route.

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1: What other location can we get enough leader?
2: B-team,
1: 26-23. Is that right, Greg? 23's arriving, Mainland. Where is he?
3: That's Danny, Carver City Fire. Respond to Wawa. 600 White Horse Pike. The odor of natural gas in the sewer.

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1: Respond to Lola.
0: 600 water spike. Forget our national gas and sorry, DP 732.
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0: Alright, all right, call in by patrol on location, repeating the employees are smelling gas, the store has been evacuated.
2: Received.
3: Yeah, well, it's 15, 315.
4: Right, 18.
5: 3. 3, 18, 18, 18, 18, 18, 18, 18, 18, 18, 18, 18, 18, 18, 18, 18, 18, 18, 18, 18, 18, 18, 18, 18, 18, 18, 18, 18, 18, 18, 18, 18, 18, 18, 18, 18, 18, 18, 18, 18, 18, 18, 18, 18, 18, 18, 18, 18, 18, 18, 18, 18, 18, 18, 18, 18, 18, 18, 18, 18, 18, 18, 18, 18, 18, 18, 18, 18, 18, 18, 18, 18, 18, 18, 18, 18, 18, 18, 18, 18, 18, 18, 18, 18, 18, 18, 18, 18, 18, 18, 18, 18, 18, 18, 18, 18, 18, 18, 18, 18, 18, 18, 18, 18, 18, 18, 18, 18, 18, 18, 18, 18, 18, 18, 18, 18, 18, 18, 18, 18, 18,

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0: Hi, we call Reach Engine 3, 510 North South Carolina for medical emergency unconscious. That's going to be 510 North South Carolina for the medical emergency unconscious, 1854.
1: Bills 14, 511 North South Carolina Avenue, on the porch, unconscious person.
2: All right, James, we're at 12.
3: We're at 12.
2: Yeah, do we have an update or is there any helicopter?
3: Negative on the 411.
4: Negative on the Eastern helicopter.
5: Nikon 7 here, Summer.
1: Racing 1417.
3: Can you give the medicated an update, please?
4: One second, my boss is at the door.

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1: Engine 3 just found the 500 North South Carolina.
2: Wait, which one is the old male who was involved in an altercation? He has soft marks on his back and on his head. He is altered at this time, but he is conscious.
1: Repeat.
3: Engine 3 responded. Can you repeat that airdrop?
4: No, at this time, Engine 2 standing by for galleries. 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
3: Anyone copy?
5: Engine 3 just ran into 510-150 North South Carolina.
3: Repeat.

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1: Okay, then, so.
0: And 1-1 on it. Yeah, in the, yeah, it's a tough one.

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1: Go ahead.
0: Do you need the gas company?
1: I don't think so.

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2: Yeah,
1: that's
2: cool.
1: Yeah, but you need anything else out there?
2: I don't think so, just hang tight.
3: R15, 26, 7. Engine 3 is on scene along with PD and EMS.
2: We're arriving in touch with.
4: We're receiving engine 3 on scene along with PD and EMS at 1850.
0: R18-22.
4: What do you
0: think? 18 is clear, available from inland.
4: Received. Same from engine 2. Engine 2. Do we have a mess available?
5: That's me.
4: Receive. Can we get an expedited modality? You have a blood pressure. Or

0: 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They should be there momentarily. And you're asking for ALS for what? Is the LP?
1: Blood pressure over 200.
2: 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Leaving you with the night crew. Have a wonderful night.
0: Crazy. Have a good evening.
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3: No, ma'am. 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
2: You said you have Galloway coming in to 11 acres. Are they on scene or are they still responding?
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2: 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Thank you.
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1: I don't copy.

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0: 13 Navy crew respond in the area of the Chelsea Heights Middle School, Crossland Avenue, for seizures.
1: 17, go.
0: Hurry, 214-17. Our caller didn't know the exact address. They are en route in a vehicle that may be on location upon arrival.
1: Okay. And did you say stage?

0: 1417, you're broken up. Can you repeat?
1: 1417 is going to be at 604 South Drive. Okay, so prepare for a lockout.
0: Can we get a repeat on that address?
1: 604 South Drive.
0: Receiver passing out.

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1: Alright, can you respond to Cologne Oak Crest for intoxicated females?

0: Sorry, single Lisa.
1: Where are you, James?
0: Responding to the intoxicant.
1: Responding 1938. Percy, patrol's out with a female subject. The original call came in that she passed out on the sidewalk and hit her head, then she got up and walked away. They located her, requesting EMS, highly intoxicated.
0: Police in traffic.

放亲这个大风车有什么多少有什么靠近吗放三下是你霹雳用心。Thank you.

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0: 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It's under patrol. PMS, Ladder 2 is returning.
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0: And engine 3, just be advised, the male down is not breathing.
4: Where is it?